0: Hi, I'm Alan Kepler, host of Smooth Jazz Weekend. 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Tommy Davidson back with a new single. Ben Tankard as well. Plus, I've got our pick of the week. It comes from the late Paul Hardcastle Jr. He was the son of Paul Hardcastle and suffered an untimely passing earlier this year. But his record label and Paul's record label, Trippin' and Rhythm, are releasing his debut release, Paul Hardcastle Jr. Tune in for that because I know you're going to love it. And lots more right here on Smooth Jazz Weekend.
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1: 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It comes from the late Paul Hardcastle Jr. He was the son of Paul Hardcastle and suffered an untimely passing earlier this year. 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

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And if you disagree,

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And believe you sleep like a rabbit, a dirty sheet with half of a blanket. And she got the audacity

No use you complain, you're wasting your time, you're talking in vain. 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And the rent is on the level, 4 guineas for single or double. My landlady bad, she worse than the landlords in Trinidad. Every Monday, mister, give me the rent. 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

0: Hello, and welcome to another edition of The Cool Jazz Countdown. I'm Marcellus Shepard, the bass man.
1: And this is Kyle LaRue, and we are back again with our survey of the top 10 jazz albums of the week based on local radio airplay, national jazz chart action, and listener feedback.
0: 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Kyle LaRue, how are you, brother?
1: All is well on this end, my friend. Fired up and ready to dive into another week of the good stuff. And while there's a stubborn top five to contend with, we still get just enough movement to welcome super producer and guitarist Paul Brown back into the mix. And welcome some new sounds as well from sax man Eric Darius this week, bass.
0: Yeah, I'm looking forward to hearing this new cut from Eric Darius. It's been a while. And as I look at our top 10, homage is what is being paid because we have a couple of different projects that are paying tribute to those who have come before them, from Conrad Herwig to Helen Sung's Big Band, even pianist Joey Alexander paying homage as well. Yeah, nothing like giving a nod to those who paved the way for today's jazz musicians. A lot to move through today. Let's go ahead and count them down from 10 to 1 for the week ending August 28th of 2026.
1: All righty, man. Well, guitarist and super producer Paul Brown gets us started this week. You know, his track record truly speaks for itself. Brown has established himself as one of the most successful producers and engineers in contemporary jazz and R&B, racking up over 100 number one radio hits. Considering that he's produced or engineered with music royalty like Luther Vandross, Aretha Franklin, Diana Ross, Al Jarreau, Boney James, George Benson, and Norman Brown, to name a few, Paul Brown remains rather humble and grounded about his music journey.
2: I think growing up with my parents, who were both very successful and very grounded, you know, my dad used to always tease me. He says, you know, talent skips a generation. I'm like, thanks, Dad. You know, and he's like, yeah, don't sing. And of course, but my mom's like, no, let him sing. But, you know, I think them giving me a, you know, my dad giving me a hard time and kept me sort of, you know, grounded. But I don't have any desire to be a diva. I mean, I don't enjoy that in other people. And, you know, I love playing golf and I love hanging out with my friends. And that to me is like what life's about. I don't need to be, you know, put on a pedestal for my guitar playing. I mean, there's many guitar players that are way better than me. I'm just trying to do the best I can. And you know, I help a lot of people. I actually get more out of that probably than, you know, trying to boost my own thing, you know. I think it's a byproduct of just working.
1: Paul Brown, the guitarist, with his 13th studio album as leader. It's entitled So Much to Say. You'll find it on Shonicky Records, re-entering the survey to take the number 10 spot this week here on the Cool Jazz Countdown.

0: And there he is. It's guitarist Paul Brown, always playing it cool. His latest effort for the Shaanicky label entitled So Much to Say, re-entering the survey to take the number 10 spot this week here on The Countdown. Bass?
1: Thanks, brother. Well, at 23 years of age, pianist Joey Alexander already has a decade of music under his belt professionally. Now, that's something most of his peers can't say. Well, as inconceivable as it may be, the young man recently hit a brick wall with his own creativity. You see, he's already done quite a bit, having produced 7 albums. Alexander found the inspiration that he needed by returning home to Bali, Indonesia, where he encountered the peaceful rhythm of life near the mountains. Boy, I can hear it, see it, and smell it. It allowed him to move from his technical dexterity into a space of maturity and personal reflection. This new release is a 10-track excursion that features 3 inventive interpretations of classics, Stella by Starlight and My Funny Valentine being 2 of those in tribute to Miles Davis. The balance of the cuts are originals. He's backed by his trio with the bassist Chris Fun and then drummer Jonathan Barber, who records with him for the first time. This one is on Mac Avenue Records. Pianist Joey Alexander with Celestial Keeper, as it lands in the number 9 spot this week here on The Cool Jazz Countdown.

0: This young man recently said that I feel like God sends people into our lives who become the angels in our midst. That's Joey Alexander. He was speaking on his own family and his Mac Avenue recording family as well. His latest for Mac Avenue, called Celestial Keeper, slips two spots to number 9 this week here on our survey.
1: Thank you so much, Brother Bass. 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Well, saxophonist Eric Darius has entered the chat. The Livingston, New Jersey native who grew up in Tampa, Florida, who currently calls Los Angeles home. Well, he's been honing his craft since his dad bought him his first saxophone at age 10. Darius, of late, has been putting the pieces together for a new studio album. And we're getting another sample of that vision here this week with the official release of the second single from that forthcoming project. It's a tune that Eric wrote after recent travels to Maputo, Mozambique, capturing the culture, rich colors, and buzzing nightlife of the city. Produced and co-written alongside award-winning drummer Gordon Campbell under Darius's independent label, Sagittarius Music. This is saxophonist Eric Darius right here with Maputo Nights, making its debut in the number 8 spot this week here on the Cool Jazz Countdown.

0: nice groove right there. It's saxophonist Eric Darius with Maputo Nights. You'll find that on Sagittarius Music. Can't wait to hear the full-length album. Eric Darius in at number 8 this week here on our survey. Bass?
1: Well, we got a vinyl alert for you. Yeah, if you're looking to build your music library with some freshly etched vinyl, then you'll want to put your hands on the latest artwork release from saxophonist Lakeisha Benjamin. Back in June, she released an adventurous project that blends soul, jazz, hip-hop, even spoken word together. As she works on The Bandstand with pianist Oscar Perez and Mickey Hayama, bassist and tubist Elias Bailey, and then drummer Jonathan Barber, whose name we heard just a few spots ago. Well, a few cameos are also featured on here as well. Rhythm Jones, a.k.a. drummer Jeff Tane Watts, to pianist Hiromi and trumpeter Sean Jones, just to name a few. Benjamin's sound is ever evolving, now bigger and bolder as the alto saxophonist continues to grow as a composer and a leader. With her Artworks Records debut, here is bandleader Lakeisha Benjamin with We Dream. It moves up 2 spots to take the number 7 position this week, here on the Cool Jazz Countdown.

0: So many great tunes on this album, and the collaborations, oh, they are sick. We Dream, she's blowing saxophone, Lakeisha Benjamin, her debut for Artworks Records. And at number 7 this week here on the Cool Jazz Countdown, The Room.
1: Alrighty, Brother Bass. Well, saxophonist Huge Groove keeps it going with his 14th album as a leader, and it's a deeply personal one. The project was heavily shaped by his recent journey through physical recovery and spiritual growth following life-saving open-heart surgery. These days, Huge is all about finding peace, and he says this music completely reflects that mindset. Mr. Groove believes that this time around, it's more relaxed and fun versus past projects, and it feels like a return to why he fell in love with music in the first place. Huge started working on this album 2 years ago and leaned heavily on his longtime friends and collaborators to get the album done, as his then undiagnosed medical issues literally took his breath away as he struggled to find the energy to play and create. For folks like keyboardist and arranger Tracy Carter, bassist Corny Mims, and guitarist and label mate Paul Brown to step in and say, "We got your back." Saxophonist Huge Groove says that meant so much to him. His latest for the Shaanicky label, it's called The Phoenix. It's Huge Groove in at number 6 this week here on the Cool Jazz Countdown.

0: We continue to wish saxophonist Huge Groove back to optimal health. His latest effort for the Shaunakee label, entitled The Phoenix, is in at number 6 this week here on our survey. That brings us just about to the halfway point, but stay with us, much more on the way. We'll see who's sitting in that top spot when the Cool Jazz Countdown continues after this.
1: Young or old, black or white, or anything in between. 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Before anything, we are one thing. 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Our United States are our united fates. 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
4: Well, family, welcome back to the second half of this week's Top 10. Next to Cal LaRue, my name is Marcellus Shepard, the bass man. Well, we kick off the second half of this week's Top 10 with the latest project of pianist Helen Sung. With 2 decades under her belt professionally, she has a nice discography, releasing 10 albums in the span of 13 of those years. Now, coming back with her 11th album as a leader, Sung decided to flip the script and released her first big band album. It's called Oracles, in dedication to the jazz oracles who inspired her, from Kenny Barron to Herbie, Ron Carter, and others, like her former teachers at the Thelonious Monk Institute of Jazz. Well, with this being her first big band excursion, Sung leaned on the expertise of conductor Alan Ferber to bring it all together. When listening to the album, you think that she'd been leading big bands all her life, though. Passion and grace fill the space with this 17-piece ensemble. It's on Sunnyside Records. Here's the Helen Sung Big Band with Oracles, holding steady at number 5 this week, here on the Cool Jazz Countdown.

0: You know, I really think she would be worth your time to go out and see live. The Helen Sung Big Band have a few dates on the tour schedule. The album is called Oracles, and you'll find it on Sunnyside Records. And it holds steady at number 5 right here on the Cool Jazz Countdown.
1: All righty. Thank you so much. Baseball guitarist, producer, composer Nils has been on a roll over the last few years. Whether it be on the road, bringing his music to the people, or experimenting with sounds in his home studio, or creating the magic with his trusted circle of collaborators, Nils stays busy. So what about those precious moments away from the work? Well, even though he loves the quiet peace of relaxing at home, Nils is an avid concert goer who looks to other artists for inspiration. For instance, it was a casual night out a while back at a show featuring late jazz rock electronica guitarist Jeff Beck that completely changed how he, Nils, practices and plays his guitar. The latest body of work from Nils is his 14th album as a leader, and the title was born out of his musical philosophy for the album, which is, when the groove is right, you don't have to push it. You just have to let it flow. It's Nils right here. The album's called Chill It. You'll find it on Baja TSR and in the number 4 spot this week here on the Cool Jazz Countdown.

0: Well, it's kind of a long phrase for a t-shirt, but it's definitely a mantra to live by. When the groove is right, you don't have to push it. You just have to let it flow. That's the philosophy of Nils and his latest for Vaha TSR. It's called Chill It. And it's holding steady in the number 4 spot on this week's survey. Bass?
1: Yes, well, family, we do invite you to listen to this and other recent episodes of the Cool Jazz Countdown. 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Just type in Cool Jazz Countdown. Then like and subscribe to the program on that platform as well. We thank you in advance for that. Well, trombonist, composer, arranger, and bandleader Conrad Herwig has been paying homage for quite a while now. He has this remarkable knack for presenting artists' repertoire with Latin flair. For his latest album, he's showcasing the music of Chick Corea on the Latin side, pulling from various parts of Corea's discography. Tunes taken from his return to Forever Years to tunes just under his own moniker. Herwig teams up with co-arranger and pianist Bill O'Connell to assist with bringing these tunes to life, and they're joined by trumpeter Alex Norris, bassist Ruben Rodriguez with Robbie Amin on drums, and Mauricio Herrera holding it down on congas to add that percussive flair that moves the sound effortlessly between swing and timbao. This one marks the 30th anniversary of his series. Here's trombonist Conrad Herwig with the Latin side of Chick Corea. It's in the 3 spot this week here on the Cool Jazz Countdown.

0: highly inventive for sure, the Latin side of Chick Corea, being explored on the Savant label through trombonist Conrad Herwig, holding steady at number three, right here on the Cool Jazz Countdown.
1: Alrighty, man. Well, with what has shown to be some of his most personal work to date, guitarist and composer Steve Oliver has crafted an album centered around resilience, renewal, and moving forward. The primary catalyst for the new album was the loss of his close friend and longtime collaborator, percussionist Steve Reed. Reed toured extensively with Oliver and was an integral part of his musical circle. Oliver noted that watching Reed, quote unquote, walk through fire with quiet strength and wisdom taught him how to rise from the ashes. Blending contemporary jazz, R&B, pop, and world music textures driven by acoustic, electric, and nylon string guitars, as Steve Oliver has always done. That's what we get on this latest project. Special guests include Peter White, Will Donato, and Gerald Albright. It's guitarist Steve Oliver right here with Inner Fire. You'll find it on Wide Sky Recordings, holding steady in the number two spot this week here on the Cool Jazz Countdown.

0: guitarist Steve Oliver right there. His latest for Wide Sky Recordings entitled Inner Fire. And it comes in at number 2 this week here on our survey. Alrighty, bass, as we head down the home stretch, the floor is yours, sir. Who's got that top spot this week?
1: Yes, pianist Emmett Cohen. He's keeping the past alive here in the future, paying homage and giving reverence to those greats that have gone before us. In his Master Legacy series, he's highlighted the music of Jimmy Cobb, then Ron Carter, and now, on his latest for Mac Avenue, he's giving a nod to two greats who would have celebrated their 100 birthdays here in 2026, both Miles Davis and John Coltrane. He's been touring in support of their centenaries. Cohen works out with Nakamura on bass, Farnsworth on drums, with Miles alumnus guests Ron Carter and tenor saxophonist George Coleman. Cohen composed a 3-part suite for the album. It features Jeremy Pelt on trumpet, and it will definitely move you. From classics Blue Train to Budo, this is a well-thought and executed tribute, worthy of your ears. With 5 weeks under his belt at the top of the charts, is pianist Emmett Cohen with Universal Truth, holding on tight to the number one position here on the Cool Jazz Countdown.

0: I told you it's worth your ears for sure. You gotta turn it up, man. Get the full vibe of it. On Mack Avenue Records, the album Universal Truth. Congrats again to Emmett Cohen, 5 weeks straight at the top. Here on The Cool Jazz Countdown. Well, we hate to do it, but that's going to do it for this week's edition of the Cool Jazz Countdown. We've counted them down for you. Congrats again to Emmett Cohen, holding on to that top spot. Inviting you to listen again via our podcast. We're on all streaming platforms. 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

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It's, well, the final Saturday of August, and you're in Truckman Joni. A couple of reasons why it feels so good. 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

celebrating my favorite moments from the first family of Gary, Indiana, the Jacksons, Janet, the baby girl, the family with All Right, and again, of course, the J5 with ABC. 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Indeed, indeed. I'm member supported jazz. You already know.

0: Everybody deserves a friend who's anytime, any place, anywhere. If you've had one, consider yourself very fortunate. I guess Janet Jackson went through a phase like that once upon a time when she finally got out of the gaze of her father, Joseph, which I can understand. MJ, another part of me in the Jackson 5, mid-70s style when Michael's voice was starting to change, and, well, the rest is history. All I do is think of you. Hanging out with you up until noon today, celebrating the Jackson family, brought to you by you in the city of Gary, Indiana.
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Michael Jackson featuring Eddie Van Halen, two superheroes coming together with Beat It Up. 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The story goes that Michael really, really wanted to have Eddie play a guitar solo on that tune, and so they went about, this is of course pre-internet and pre-cell phones and whatnot, so Quincy Jones literally had to call repeatedly. Eddie Van Halen was on tour and dealing with the Van Halen life of the early 80s. Eddie didn't believe it, thought he was being pranked by David, which I would think the same thing too. And then Michael called, and Eddie had enough of being pranked by David, but come to find out, it really truly was Michael and Quincy seeking his services. And once Eddie got over the shock, well, the rest is history. Hanging out with you up until noon today. Also, that set of sounds are with Beat It, Bad, and Baby Be Mine. And Bad, funny story with that one. Initially, Michael thought that'd be the perfect duet collaboration with Prince. Prince was on board until he got the lyrics and said, yeah, hard no. Hard no when he saw the lyrics. Your butt is mine. And well, anyways, to go about that history, check out the YouTube video of Michael Jackson, Prince, and James Brown from 1982, I want to say. And you'll see the backstory behind all of that. It's hilarious. Hanging out with you up until noon today. Here's the song that had people look at Michael a whole different way from the motion picture soundtrack Ben, when the pet rat took over the town. And Michael felt a little kinship to Ben and wrote a love song to the pet rat, Ben. A member supported Jazz, 90.1 Smooth Grooves.

Michael with the cautionary tale, Billie Jean, which actually really happened to him a number of times. One of my aunts being one of them, that's all another story. 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Also the motion picture soundtrack to one of the scariest films of all time. Ben, hanging out with you up until noon today, celebrating the first family of Gary, Indiana, black or white. They've got it covered for you. 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And that video was done before CGI and before AI. Watch it again and realize that the true genius and artistry of Michael as a filmmaker, as, of course, as a dancer, and, of course, well, being arguably the greatest entertainer of all time. 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Good morning.

from the non-performing Jackson of the Jackson clan. There are nine of them. The oldest, Rebe. But the Jacksons were so hot in 1983, especially Michael, of course. He put his big sister behind the mic and got that hit. Centipede, written by, of course, MJF. 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Can You Feel It? Before Jeff Bezos took it over with Amazon, they had it first. And man, from the Triumph album. And then, of course, Butterflies and the Jackson 5, Blame It on the Boogie. Actually, that was the first album they did without Jermaine, when Joseph fired Jermaine for marrying Berry Gordy's daughter, which was in the film, but that could be a whole film in itself. I think it was actually in the first miniseries about 30 years ago. Hanging out with you, celebrating the first family of Gary, Indiana, the Jacksons, from the Sky Rider album from 1973, which sank without a stone and without a trace. But for me, it was their best album. And this song really just got me all engaged. It would just put the needle to the record. Actually, in those days, the A-track, I just wore the A-track out, hearing the song over and over and over again as a little boy, because couldn't get enough of it. From the play Pippin, which initially they thought they had Michael Jackson playing, and then Joseph read the script and said, yeah, the hard no, because part of that play, if you remember, is Pippin killing his dad, which I think that's why Michael wanted to do it, and that's why Joe said hard no. From that play, Corner of the Sky, a member-supported jazz, 90.1 Smooth Grooves. Good morning.

0: from the song that gave us the dance, The Robot Dancing Machine on member-supported jazz, 90.1 Smooth Grooves. Before that, Daddy's Home, a showpiece and showcase for Jermaine. And, of course, Corner of the Sky, one of my all-time favorite, probably is one of my top three Jackson moments from the album called Skywriter, which, again, sank like a stone without a trace. Almost got the kids dropped, but hey. Hanging out with you up until noon today, celebrating the Jacksons, brought to you by you and Gary, Indiana, and probably Catherine and Joseph Jackson, too.
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once upon a time, a lot of folks thought Michael Jackson was washed up at age 18, another child star who his voice changed, he grew, they didn't know what to do with him. Then he was on The Wiz, which Quincy Jones had to fight to have Michael in The Wiz, and then realized he was more than just a child star. He really had a world of talent in his own right. And so the production of Off the Wall came, and Michael hired Quincy, and then well, the rest is history. But a lot of folks didn't think Michael had it in him at age 21. From his first album as an adult, of course, that album would be Off the Wall. That was the lead single, Don't Stop Till You Get Enough, on member-supported jazz, 90.1 Smooth Grooves Radio. And before that, Herb Albert with Janet Jackson with Diamonds. Providing you lots of diamonds and celebrating the music of the Jackson family. 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

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I really have to go. Stop. 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

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Get on the floor with you on this Saturday morning. Great Years, Great Grooves, brought to you by the city of Gary, Indiana, and its first family, the Jacksons. It's all about human nature, friends. 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I'm member-supported Jazz 90.1 Smooth Grooves.

0: MJ with a piece of music that's now become a jazz standard. And you know the song, of course, I Can't Help It, written by Stevie Wonder, a member supported jazz, 90.1 Smooth Grooves, and before that, the Jackson 5 with one of their showpieces of their concerts in the mid-1970s with I Am Love. Man, that's, I love that period when Michael's voice was changing and people thought he was finished and washed up because his voice was changing, because people just couldn't get past, of course, young Michael, and not realizing that he's going to become, well, this Michael, hanging out with you, celebrating the Jacksons up until noon today. Good morning.
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celebrating the Jacksons, all 10 of them, the youngest and the baby girl, of course, Janet, who turned 60 a few weeks ago with I Get Lonely, a member-supported jazz, 90.1 Smooth Cruise Radio. It still blows my mind that she's 60. And before that, of course, I Found That Girl. Hanging out with you up until noon today, celebrating the first fam of Gary, Indiana. Michael, with I Just Can't Stop Loving You, a member-supported jazz, 90.1 Smooth Cruise. Good morning.

I was reading that. Of all the songs the Jacksons have recorded, that one is number one in Katherine Jackson's book. I can hear why and see why. I'll be there. A member-supported Jazz 90.1 Smooth Grooves Radio, along with the song that got them out of Gary, Indiana, I Want You Back, and, of course, I Want to Be Where You Are. I Want to Be Where You Are, which is all over your radio. 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Friends, it's all about the falling in love. That's what it's all about. Always has been, always will be. It's the

celebrating the first family of Gary, Indiana, all 10 of them. Michael with Liberian Girl, Jermaine with his biggest hit as a solo artist with Let's Get Serious featuring Stevie Wonder. When that song came out back in 1980, we thought that was Stevie, actually. That's how much Jermaine was sounding like Stevie in those days. And, of course, The Lady in My Life. Hanging out with you up until noon today, celebrating the Jacksons. Here's Tito with Love One Another, a member-supported jazz, 90.1 Smooth Grooves. Good morning.

0: When I was in grade school, a little girl would break my heart. And then middle school, high school, college, beyond, whenever something would happen like that, I would always think about that song. Man, the thing that Michael's, what, 12 when he did that song? Maybe tomorrow, of course. A member-supported jazz, 90.1 Smooth Grooves Radio, the Michael, having all of us do some self-reflection with Man in the Mirror and The Love You Save, another song that got the Jackson 5 out of Gary, Indiana. Hanging out with you up until noon today, celebrating the first family of Gary, the Jacksons.
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2: 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It comes from the late Paul Hardcastle Jr. He was the son of Paul Hardcastle and suffered an untimely passing earlier this year. 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

closing in on 60 years of Never Can Say Goodbye moments like that. I'm member supported Jazz 90.1 Smooth Grooves. And of course, Jack's number 10, the baby girl of the family, Janet, with Nasty and Miss You Much. Hanging out with you up until noon today, getting off the wall with Michael.

PYT, Pretty Young Thing, Michael Jackson, a member-supported Jazz 90.1 Smooth Grooves Radio. Janet Jackson breaking off some Freudian psychology with a deep groove with the Pleasure Principle. Hanging out with you up until noon today, celebrating the first family of Gary, Indiana, all 10 of them, as we remember the time, a member-supported Jazz 90.1 Smooth Grooves.

People have long forgotten that Paul McCartney and Michael Jackson were close friends at one time. Once upon a time with Say, Say, Say. A member supported Jazz 90.1 Smooth Grooves Radio. Janet Demetra Joe Jackson. Explain why we are a part of a rhythm nation. Indeed we are. And Michael Jackson from his first album as an adult, which came out back in 1979. Remember, friends, people thought when Michael was 21, his voice had changed. It didn't look like a cute kid anymore. Could this even work? And, well, the rest is history. Yeah, I think it worked out. Hanging out with you up until noon today, and their only collaboration together, although they were very close, Janet and Michael and Scream on Jazz 90.1.

0: you ever had that big heartbreak in your life, man, that song always seems to come out of nowhere. Michael literally breaking that down. At that time, he had just broken up with Stephanie Mills, if I'm not mistaken, and that song came out of it. She's Out of My Life. And Shake Your Body to the Ground, doing just that with you up until noon today.
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0: Hi, I'm Alan Kepler, host of Smooth Jazz Weekend. Tune in and hear some of the coolest new releases on the planet. Tommy Davidson back with a new single, Ben Tankard as well. Plus, I've got our pick of the week. It comes from the late Paul Hardcastle Jr. He was the son of Paul Hardcastle and suffered an untimely passing earlier this year. But his record label and Paul's record label, Trippin' in Rhythm, are releasing his debut release, Paul Hardcastle Jr. Tune in for that because I know you're going to love it. And lots more right here on Smooth Jazz Weekend.
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1: How do you do? 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
1: 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Plus, I've got our pick of the week. It comes from the late Paul Hardcastle Jr. He was the son of Paul Hardcastle and suffered an untimely passing earlier this year. But his record label and Paul's record label, Trippin' and Rhythm, are releasing his debut release, Paul Hardcastle Jr. Tune in for that because I know you're going to love it. 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
2: 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I'm Alan Kepler, chilling out with you and some of the smoothest music on the planet. 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A new track from Tommy Davidson featuring Lamech on guitar. I just love this tune. It's titled Lift Your Life.

0: And wrapping up our first set of tunes here on Smooth Jazz Weekend, the band Combo back with their new tune titled Bussin'. Hey, it's Alan Kepler here on Smooth Jazz Weekend, sharing all these cool new releases with you, and we're just getting started. Lots of good stuff on the way. Eric Valentine, a new track featuring Marcus Anderson, next.
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0: 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Up next, it's new from Eric Valentine featuring Marcus Anderson. This is One Way or Another.

And a cool new tune there. That is a new singer on the smooth jazz scene. Her name is Nayo Yoshioka. Beautiful track there titled Shadow. Up next, it's Attila Zadovi. The tune titled Thick of the Night featuring Kelly Minucci.

0: Alan Kepler here on Smooth Jazz Weekend. Now, we had some amazing artist names in that last set, so I'm going to give them their due. That was Attila Zavoda featuring Kieli Minucci, the tune Thick of the Night. And just ahead of that, we heard Nayo Yoshioka. That was such a cool vocal track titled Shadow. And we kicked it off with the very talented Eric Valentine and his new one, One Way or Another. Alan Kepler here, and stick around. We've got more music on the way.
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0: Hi, I'm Alan Kepler, host of Smooth Jazz Weekend. Tune in and hear some of the coolest new releases on the planet. Tommy Davidson back with a new single, Ben Tankard as well. Plus, I've got our pick of the week. It comes from the late Paul Hardcastle Jr. He was the son of Paul Hardcastle and suffered an untimely passing earlier this year, but his record label and Paul's record label, Trippin' and Rhythm, are releasing his debut release, Paul Hardcastle Jr. Tune in for that because I know you're going to love it, and lots more right here on Smooth Jazz Weekend.
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3: Stardate, August 29th. The world's top tennis players will spend many hours under the lights over the next 2 weeks. And thanks to some changes made a couple of years ago, almost all of the light will shine down on them, not into the sky. The U.S. Open is played on 17 tournament courts and 5 practice courts in Queens, New York. Many of the sessions take place at night. But conventional outdoor lighting directs a lot of light into the sky, producing light pollution. To reduce the glow, the venue replaced its lighting in 2024. The new LED fixtures are shaped and shielded so that almost all of their light shines down onto the courts. The change was certified as dark sky friendly by Dark Sky International, a group that's been encouraging better outdoor lighting for 25 years. Cities, parks, and other places get certified by changing their lighting and enacting policies designed to keep night skies dark. In all, the group has certified more than 270 sites around the world. And since 2019, it's certified more than 40 sports venues, most of them in the U.S., from Texarkana to Waukesha, Wisconsin, and from Seattle to Panama City, Florida. Light pollution does more than just ruin the view of the night sky. It can interfere with the migration of birds, sea turtles, and other animals. It wastes energy and money, and it can hurt people's health. So reducing light pollution is a winning strategy. Today's program was made possible by Mercer Caverns in Calaveras County in California's historic gold country. More information at mercercaverns.net. For the McDonald Observatory, I'm Billy Henry.
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0: 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Check it out.

0: All right, that is our smooth redo, a remake of a huge pop hit, Jazzed Up Right There by Eric Knight, the tune Sledgehammer. 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
1: Hi there, I'm Nick Francesco, and this is your Computer Minute. If you're a big user of Google Maps, particularly in Android Auto, you may have noticed a bug these last couple of days. For many people, the color-coded lines that denote traffic congestion have disappeared. Those green, yellow, orange, and red traffic lines give you quick information about the route you're taking and can be an early warning to take an off-ramp before an accident. While the exact cause of the issue isn't known yet, it may be linked to the release of the new immersive navigation features in Google Maps. This

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0: And a cool new tune there from Nathan Mitchell, Power of Love, here on Smooth Jazz Weekend. Alan Kepler here, sharing the new releases with you. 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

And a cool new track here on Smooth Jazz Weekend. That is Byron Miller featuring Kimberly Brewer, Secrets of Love. Up next, it's Alan and Lita Blake with Triumphant.

0: And wrapping up a nice set of tunes here on Smooth Jazz Weekend, Alan and Lita Blake right there with their new one, Triumphant. Alan Kepler hanging out with you here on our new music show, Smooth Jazz Weekend.
1: Young or old, black or white, or anything in between. 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Before anything, we are one thing. 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

0: Alan Kepler hanging out with you here on our new music show, Smooth Jazz Weekend. Hi, I'm Alan Kepler, host of Smooth Jazz Weekend. Tune in and hear some of the coolest new releases on the planet. Tommy Davidson back with a new single, Ben Tankard as well. Plus, I've got our pick of the week. It comes from the late Paul Hardcastle Jr. He was the son of Paul Hardcastle and suffered an untimely passing earlier this year. But his record label and Paul's record label, Trippin' and Rhythm, are releasing his debut release, Paul Hardcastle Jr. Tune in for that because I know you're going to love it. And lots more right here on Smooth Jazz Weekend.
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0: 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Up next, it's new from Jazz Holdouts. 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
0: Okay, it's time for our smooth and new pick of the week, and I was talking about this one at the top of the show. It's Paul Hardcastle Jr., the late son of Paul Hardcastle. He had a very untimely passing earlier this year. This is his debut smooth jazz release. Paul Hardcastle helping out on this one as well. The Groove in You. Check it out.

0: All right, that is our smooth and new pick of the week, and I know his father is very proud of him. Paul Hardcastle Jr., the late son of Paul Hardcastle and the Groove in You. Alvin Kepler here on Smooth Jazz Weekend, and we've got more music on the way. Jarez is up next, plus I've got the new one from Adam Holly on the way.
1: Where can I get some new DNA around here? This is Sandra Tsing-Low with the Lowdown on Science. Usually, cells make new DNA by copying existing DNA. Or so we thought. Enter Pujuan Dung and team from Stanford University. They've turned this idea on its head, studying a protein complex called DRT3. It can create new DNA without using existing DNA as a template. To understand how, the researchers separated DRT3 into its components. One part makes DNA using a built-in template that isn't DNA itself. Another can generate DNA without any template at all. The team believes this extra DNA being produced may help bacteria defend against viruses. Once again, life rewrites the rules. And that's DN-awesome!
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0: And wrapping up our time together here on Smooth Jazz Weekend, that is Adam Holly featuring Jeff Ryan, a tune that just came out a few weeks ago and rapidly moving up the charts, the tune titled Power Move. Alan Kepler here, and that's going to put a wrap on this edition of Smooth Jazz Weekend, our weekly new music show, and we'll be hitting our 1,000th show next weekend. So be sure to tune in. We'll be playing lots of great new tunes for you. And meanwhile, keep it right here for more of your favorite music.
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0: Okay, we've got time for one more. It's a Smooth Jazz Weekend extra track. Tony G. Turner was Still in Love.

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1: This is Jazz Tracks for weekend of August 29-30. Not yet. Labor Day weekend. One more week to go. To Labor Day weekend, we're going to do a Chuck Mangione Best Song Spotlight. You'll enjoy today's Pieces of a Dream Best Song Spotlight, especially if you're coming to Catalina Island this October's closing weekend. You'll see them live on stage. Have you set things up yet? 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And then get your tickets online at jazztracks.com. The festival schedule is posted there. And we are just 5 weeks away from the 39th Catalina Island Jazz Tracks Festival. It'll be live when you get there. In the meantime, enjoy the recordings. Enjoy the show.

jazz track showcase of the absolute newest with Art Good. My oh my, we're just a week from Labor Day weekends, closing out the summer of 2026. And it's been a very good summer for brand new music from some pretty big names. Today, we'll listen to the new releases from June, Down to the Bone, Steve Oliver, Steve Cole. We'll listen to the new releases of July from Joyce Cooling, Huge Groove, new tune from the Jazz Holdouts, the new Acoustic Alchemy that is actually a year old, but we didn't realize there was one. It's an EP. Today we are going to give you a Pieces of a Dream Best Song Spotlight, the group that were mere teenagers when they formed in the mid-70s, uncovered, discovered, produced by Grover Washington Jr. in Philadelphia. They became his band, Beats, and still going after all these years. And coming 26 miles across the sea in October, of course, we'll hear Fo-Fi-Fo. Of course, we'll hear the song that Grover's the sax on, When You Are Here With Me. Some of their best hits have come in the last couple years. New album a year ago. We will close the program with Mount Airy Groove in a few hours. We'll also take our weekly Jazz Stars glance at the top five songs of the Billboard Smooth Jazz chart, where Bob Baldwin got to the top last week, and I have not taken the glance, so I don't know if he's still there or not, but we will find out. Coming to you from the Oregon coastline, I'm up here getting out of the heat of Southern California. It is here in Newport, where I'm stationed for a few days, where a best friend has a home. It is drizzly and foggy this morning. And when you live in Palm Springs, where it's 110 degrees, although they're having a kind of a cool week right now in the upper 90s, this fog and drizzle are kind of nice. Let's get things going with the gentleman who will open the 2026 39th annual Catalina Island Jazz Tracks Festival, now just a month and a half away, Mr. Peter White. I'll tell you later in our program, I just got an email from him that gives me a nice compliment. But let's start with what was last year's Jazz Tracks Album of the Year. I'm sure he'll play a few tunes from this on the sand as the Pacific Ocean rolls in just behind him on the beach on Thursday night, October the 8th. This is last year's title track to Peter White's Light of Day.

Mr. Hitmaker guitarist Adam Holly with his newest title track, Electric, came out back in April or March. And that song, the title track, spent a week at number one in June on the Billboard Smooth Jazz charts. Paul Taylor, just before that, his 1995 solo debut and title track to Exotica. I think that this is a memory, since I'm up here in Oregon. I'm on the Oregon coastline in a town called Newport, not Newport Beach, California, but Newport, Oregon. And we brought the Jazz Starks Christmas tour through here a few times. I believe we were driving from a show in Portland in the tour bus down to Bend, Oregon to do a Christmas show at the Great Hall at Sun River Resort outside Bend. And I think Peter White was on board, and I think Paul Taylor was on board. And we were driving through some small town, I don't know, on Highway 99 or something, and Peter said, pull over. There's a Subway sandwich shop. This would have been mid-90s. I had never heard, or maybe I'd heard of it, but I'd never been to a Subway sandwich shop. I certainly have since then, but Peter White, that was his favorite place. I attribute my now love of Subway sandwich shops to Mr. Peter White on that Jazz Trucks Christmas tour bus. Adrian Crutchfield is going to come to Catalina Island for the first time. He was the final saxophonist for Prince. And on this song, he invited Rick Braun for trumpet. So Adrian is a saxophonist. Around the minute 20 mark, Rick Braun's trumpet will come in on Embrace the Chill. But the Catalina Island bound Adrian Crutchfield.

not pink lemonade, but the song is called Green Lemonade. I guess it might be a St. Patrick's Day flavor. Herb Albert from his Steppin' Out album. I think Jeff Lorber participated with him. Jeff Lorber and Herb Albert have collaborated a few times. Bit of scat there, kind of fun on the end. Herb Albert and Green Lemonade. When we come back, our first new music set of the day, the brand new Huge Groove. First new Huge in 3 years. The new EP from Acoustic Alchemy and the new EP from Joyce Cooling. Welcome back to the Jazz Track Showcase. If you listen to the program all the time, you know that I produce this in my home base of Palm Springs most of the time, but in the summer when it gets hot, up at my cabin, 7,000 feet in Big Bear Lake, but right now I'm where I'm at, often at it in December on the Oregon coastline. It's not wet and rainy and windy like in December, but it is drizzly today. And I'm in this, it's not really a town. Newport's more of a city. It's got a great harbor. The boats go in and out to fishing. It's got a great waterfront, wharves and seals that are howling, and tourists and fishy restaurants and bars. And during the week, which it is right now, it's a bit of an older population. A lot of kids down on the waterfront where the wharves and the seals are. But I just went to a Fred Meyer supermarket. And I think I was the youngest person there. That'll change as we come into the weekend. The weekend tourists will start flowing in from the weekenders. They don't want to be called tourists. Will start flowing in here from Corvallis and Salem and Portland and Eugene. So it's great up here on the Oregon coastline. Anyway, Huge Groove has a brand new album for the first time in 3 years. And he's hasn't performed live in 4 years. He's hitting the stage, I think, this month, or maybe already has, in Newport Beach, California, with Peter White. But he will come to our live performance stage 26 miles across the sea, our opening Friday night. Let's go to his new album, The Phoenix, for the lead track. And I think this is a tribute to the fact that he just survived some heart surgery. Heart of Gold. Huge.

Did you get the sense that this new Acoustic Alchemy song was a bit Mr. Chow-ish? Remember 1987, their very first album, their very first radio hit was Mr. Chow. This felt like Mr. Chow number two, but they named it Alessio. And it's an EP that we did not realize was out. It was released a year ago, summer last year, at the Empire of Lights. But when I contacted James Coxhead, their manager, he said, sorry, we didn't tell you that they had a new album. I mean, I always find these things out anyway, but that was amazing that it took me a year to find this one out. But he said, we're already recording, Greg Carmichael and Miles Gilderdell, another EP. This was called The Empire of Lights Part 1, so I guess it will be The Empire of Lights Part 2. Four-song EP by Acoustic Alchemy. Now, Joyce Cooling also this summer has a, and we knew about this before it was even released. In fact, she told us about it, a four-song EP of her own called Let's Get Away From, the name of the song, Outskirts of Town. Like maybe just keep going to the coast.

This new Joyce Cooling EP, Let's Get Away. Well, I'm doing that. I'm up on the Oregon coast. I got away. Although come a few days from now, by the time you're listening to this, I've had to catch a flight back to Southern California. I love Southern California, though. So we had the new Huge Groove, and I think we'll have more of that this show. The new Acoustic Alchemy, I always listed as AA on my notes here, and this, the new Joyce Cooling. While we are a month away, a month and a half away from stepping on board Catalina Express boats, or if you're antsy and want to get there quicker, Maverick Helicopters to Catalina Island for the 39th Jazz Tracks Festival, where Pieces of a Dream are returning this year. So we will begin our Pieces of a Dream Best Song Spotlight in just a moment with what else but 1982's Foe Fi Foe. Next week, Labor Day weekend, we're going to celebrate here on Jazz Tracks with a Chuck Mangione Best Song Spotlight. I've been a fan of Chuck Mangione, like you, since the late 70s. Some of you picked up on him when he debuted solo around 74, 75, maybe 73, I think, was the first year for Chuck Mangione. His original guitarist, Grant Geisman, is who's putting together our Chuck Mangione tribute show and bringing it to Catalina Island in October, our opening weekend, Saturday night, and bringing with him Benny Barak is going to be the flugel player. And it doesn't matter whether you know who Benny is or not. He's a singer and a horn player, flugel and probably trumpet, but also special guest on keys, Gap Mangione, who is Chuck's older brother. He's about 87 years old. I don't think he'll do the whole show, but he'll come up and be a special guest. And we're getting some video prepared for the start of it, just like we are for our Sanborn tribute show. We're getting some video of David Sanborn set for the start of that. We've never done that in the ballroom before. So to get ready for our Grant Geisman presents Chuck Mangione, and he's the guitar that was on Feel So Good. Next week, a Chuck Mangione Best Song Spotlight. You betcha we'll get Chase the Clouds Away in, and of course Feels So Good, and Land of Make-Believe, and all Maui Wowie Mangione songs next week on the holiday weekend. Pieces of a Dream have been formed as long as Chuck Mangione's solo career, but they were much, much younger when they broke in, well, they've been together since the mid-70s.

So I think that Pieces of a Dream had done some work because they were together. They were probably more of a local band through the late 70s. I mean, they were teenagers until Grover Washington Jr. spotted them. I don't remember quite the story what hooked them up, but they were all in Philadelphia. And then Grover accumulated them into studio, James and Curtis and Cedric, in 1982. And that's the album that broke them just now. Imagine this. But all these years later, you count them up. 1982, 2026. James Lloyd has long been a grandfather now. And this summer, this song from their most recent, last year's We Got This, top five for the past

month. We'll see if it's still top five when we get our glance at the Billboard charts later. This is Heading Out, a current national hit from Pieces of a Dream. I know they'll have this on the boat with them in October.

You are with Art Good on the Jazz Track Showcase of the absolute newest and classic old. Hopefully you've had a chance to get away this summer, and whatever your getaway spot is, I'm up on the Oregon coastline for a week and a half. I'll be back up here for almost the whole month of December because I love storms and rain. This time of year, mostly sunny, but 65 degrees, some drizzle and light drizzle today and fog here on the coastline. But if you ever get a chance to do the Oregon coastline, the Southern California coast, Southern Oregon coastline, did I say California? The Southern Oregon coastline is actually the most scenic. Highway 1 really close to the ocean, but the great towns and hangs are up here from, Florence up to Yahats, and then up to here where I'm at in Newport, and then you go through a little town where Hall of Fame quarterback Dan Fouts has his second home. I'm not going to name the town here because I don't want to give away his location, but he and his wife are coming to the Jazz Tracks Festival. First, I believe, will be the... Well, we've had a Hall of Famer at the Jazz Tracks Festival before. Bill Walton came a long time ago, and now we've got Dan Fouts coming. So we're building our Hall of Famers that come to the historic Avalon Ballroom in Catalina. But if you get a chance to do the Oregon coastline, it's great up here. A lot of people this time of year. The weekend, it'll pack in just a few minutes, a few hours. In the wintertime, it's really cozy and quiet. Except the ocean starts to roar in the wintertime. Maybe that scares people away. Speaking of not Oregon, but California, Cali, Lindsay Webster, who lives in New York, Woodstock, of all places, but she loves to come perform in Cali, California, and you'll hear her sing, "I'm Going to Cali." I think she really meant to call the song "I'm Going to Catalina." Just change a few letters there. Instead of "I'm Going to Cali," I'm Going to Catalina. She has Key Chase doing some soft rap at the end. It won't disturb you. This is Lindsay Webster from this year's New Music in Me to begin an extended set of jazz tracks from the, not Cali, but the Oregon coastline.

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1: You happen to be with Art Good on the Jazz Tracks Showcase of the absolute newest and classic old. When you're listening to this, I'll be back in home base in Southern California, but I'm producing this program on the Oregon coastline in a delightful town called Newport. Started my week and a half up here in Portland. Love downtown Portland. Security all over the place. Don't worry about being there. They've got they're safer than probably they were before the stuff in the recent past, but I went to a WNBA game with my nephew. And his eight-year-old treated the eight-year-old to his first professional basketball game. Just happened to be women, and the first year of the Portland Fire, and they upset the Seattle Storm, and 15,000 people, which is about what the NBA Portland Trailblazers draw, and the crowd was rabid. They were really into it, yelling at the refs and everything. I got there by walking across a walkway next to where the trains come through over the Willamette River, caught a burlesque show at the Jack London Jazz Review, which is a speakeasy little theater club. You have to ask somebody outside where it is. Very much fun. And then came over to the coast and down here to Newport, Oregon. This extended set will include not only Ronnie Laws, but Ronnie Laws with Wilton Felder, something they called an album called, they called it The Three Kings, The Legacy Continues, with Wilton joining Ronnie for Ronnie's classic, Still Always There. We'll get some Huge Groove, some Chuck Loeb, some Roman Street. Roman Street's going to give us island time. We're only 6 weeks now out from our own personal island time. But let's begin with a gentleman who will be doing island time, but first he has to go to Heathrow Airport with his guitar and his band, fly all the way across the pond, the Atlantic Ocean, all the way across America. I assume it will be a direct flight, London to LAX, and then hop on a boat, and then come to Catalina Island on the Friday night opening weekend ahead of Huge Groove. Let's give you Roberto Restuccia's title track to Lounge Cats. This is the album that really launched him into the smooth jazz.